See, United fans, good shit, innit, man? 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

Well, as we all enjoy the dance floor over here, some lucky caller, we're gonna make your year. So get your phone ready. Life is beautiful. Let's start the countdown now. Dial in. This is the call-in contest.

0: Yeah.
1: You say what?
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1: You got everything.
0: In case y'all niggas didn't know, shout out to the class of 2007. St. John's University, stand up. Favorite state, nigga. On my North Carolina A&T Aggie, stand up. UNCG, man. Carolina NC State, Duke. Wait for us with Salem State, man.
2: We gonna call this one college boy.
0: All my college niggas, man.
2: DJ 1 Point, J. Cole.
0: This is why you should go to college, my man.

0: Class of 2007, man, holler at me. But I'm going to grad school, though, you know?
1: You can keep the 10 grand along with the 40, but they pursue again.
2: Hello?
0: What's up?
2: Oh, what's good, girl?
0: Oh, all right, you busy?
2: Yeah, I'm about to jump in the shower, but...
3: Yo, who that?
2: Calm down, it's Gina. Damn.
3: Oh,
2: Patrick says what's up. He said what's up, big head.
0: So we good for the night?
2: Yeah. I'm gonna meet y'all around 9 at your place.
0: Alright, cool. I'll see you later.
2: Alright, girl. 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

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Keep your composure. 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
1: 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Let's get to know each other more.
2: Previously in Radio Campus Besançon.
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